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1: And yet, see, Messi Wabama, Wabra, what's the way I want to?

Jesus Christ. Rooted in the God of Jesus. Lord, we must say, Lord, we must say, what's the answer? We have been done. What's the answer? What's the answer? What's the answer? What's the answer? What's the answer? What's the answer? What's the answer? What's the answer? What's the answer? What's the answer? What's the answer? What's the answer? What's the answer? What's the answer? What's the answer? What's the answer? What's the answer? What's the answer? What's the answer? What's the answer? What's the answer? What's the answer? What's the answer? What's the answer? What's the answer? What's the answer? What's the answer? What's the answer? What's the answer? What's the answer? What's the answer? What's the answer? What's the answer? What's the answer? What's the answer? What's the answer? What's the answer? What's the answer? What's the answer? What's the answer? What's the answer? What's the answer? What's the answer? What's the answer? What's the answer? What's the answer? What's the answer? What's the answer? What's the answer? What's the answer? What's the answer? What's the answer? What's the answer? What's the answer? What's the answer? What's the answer? What's the answer? What's the answer? What's the answer? What's the answer? What's the answer? What's the answer? What's the

Tano. And as a woman would be a new friend in Teda. Why, yeah, yeah, yeah, yeah, yeah, yeah, yeah, yeah, yeah, yeah, yeah, yeah, yeah, yeah, yeah, yeah, yeah, yeah, yeah, yeah, yeah, yeah, yeah, yeah, yeah, yeah, yeah, yeah, yeah, yeah, yeah, yeah, yeah, yeah, yeah, yeah, yeah, yeah, yeah, yeah, yeah, yeah, yeah, yeah, yeah, yeah, yeah, yeah, yeah, yeah, yeah, yeah, yeah, yeah, yeah, yeah, yeah, yeah, yeah, yeah, yeah, yeah, yeah, yeah, yeah, yeah, yeah, yeah, yeah, yeah, yeah, yeah, yeah, yeah, yeah, yeah, yeah, yeah, yeah, yeah, yeah, yeah, yeah, yeah, yeah, yeah, yeah, yeah, yeah, yeah, yeah, yeah, yeah, yeah, yeah, y

What's he say?

What's on the boss? What's on the boss? What's on the boss? What's on the boss? What's on the boss? What's on the boss? What's on the boss? What's on the boss? What's on the boss? What's on the boss? What's on the boss? What's on the boss? What's on the boss? What's on the boss? What's on the boss? What's on the boss? What's on the boss? What's on the boss? What's on the boss? What's on the boss? What's on the boss? What's on the boss? What's on the boss? What's on the boss? What's on the boss? What's on the boss? What's on the boss? What's on the boss? What's on the boss? What's on the boss? What's on the boss? What's on the boss? What's on the boss? What's on the boss? What's on the boss? What's on the boss? What's on the boss? What's on the boss? What's on the boss? What's on the boss? What's on the boss? What's on the boss? What's on the boss? What's on the boss? What's on the boss? What's on the boss? What's on the boss? What's on the boss? What's on the boss? What's on the boss? What's on the boss? What's on the boss? What's on the boss? What's on the boss?

send your woman, and yes, I never knew what it. I want to win the bathroom, could be sons of our own name and then when you're what be so when you're fed. What is what was young, what you're doing, and then you're doing that. I'm not doing the best I'm catching up with that. Yeah, what's up, brasses up when you're coming? What's this? I'm not free, and what is happening? And they are from me, and it's all fire. And yeah, by this time, your name will be changed. Your life will be different. There will be a testimony in your life.

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I'm running to you, I'm for

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From now onwards, if anybody touches your life by mistake, will die by coalescing. I feel to worship. 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And your

You're quite sad, Morton. Pa, pa, wum, wum, pa, wum, wum, on some one, and pop out of fear by phobia. 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

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on, dear, come on, dear, come on, dear, come on, dear, come on, dear, come on, dear, come on, dear, come on, dear, come on, dear, come on, dear, come on, dear, come on, dear, come on, dear, come on, dear, come on, dear, come on, dear, come on, dear, come on, dear, come on, dear, come on, dear, come on, dear, come on, dear, come on, dear, come on, dear, come on, dear, come on, dear, come on, dear, 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on, dear, come on, dear, come on, dear, come on, dear, come on, dear, come on, dear, come on, dear, come on, dear, come on, dear, come on, dear

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I'm not going to be able to do it. I'm not going to be able to do it. I'm not going to be able to do it. I'm not going to be able to do it. I'm not going to be able to do it. I'm not going to be able to do it. I'm not going to be able to do it. I'm not going to be able to do it. I'm not going to be able to do it. I'm not going to be able to do it. I'm not going to be able to do it. I'm not going to be able to do it. I'm not going to be able to do it. I'm not going to be able to do it. I'm not going to be able to do it. I'm not going to be able to do it. I'm not going to be able to do it. I'm not going to be able to do it. I'm not going to be able to do it. I'm not going to be able to do it. I'm not going to be able to do it. I'm not going to be able to do it. I'm not going to be able to do it. I'm not going to be able to do it. I'm not going to be able to do it. I'm not going to be able to do it. I'm not going to be able to do it. I'm not going to be able to do it. I'm not going to be able to do it. I'm not going to be able to do it. I'm not going to

I'm gonna

Accra24.com. We speak the capital. Mene Obana.

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Me and Andy, we were the members of the church. 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

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One him near Ayo. 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Onua not seen here. 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Unim, or say what the ever for with German. 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Tia, or the one for with Jim. Now, what we are no more dancing here. Ayaka Kraka. Sanya Yankupon, or in Adia. Your friend, Ayaji would be Yankupon. Show me, Madakotia, who faces problems. You are facing problems because you are a great man. Tinau kaze David obefu na mumu no so ba be di Israel so hene eti ko be fa ne ma so chi. David was a chosen king. Nyakopon ne se de yi David so wo me ye wo hene. Hallelujah. As onyina wo be de ni padoma no no I was see otimi nya this testimony. I saw pass it through test. I saw pass it through hardship. Eti sane man for the be fire wo ma what him at think kan wo se ne ya odie city. Ja wo ye ni pakasi o. Yawa brabona wunemuno. When you coupon the wunem move for a purpose. Hey, Guasiani cane gusono. And what did wunem move for a purpose? Shall go home. Send one son walk on. There is a lifting up ahead of you. Messi embeds our wunim. 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Oya mi abolivia seria anua noti oli mi ayo me paso di die paka oli mi ayo nyami abolivia se anua me paso di die sho kase oni mi ayo ayo oli mi ayo fo di sho. Fragments, I know. I know. I know. I know. I know. I know. I know. I know. I know. I know. I know. I know. I know. I know. I know. I know. I know. I know. I know. I know. I know. I know. I know. I know. I know. I know. I know. I know. I know. I know. I know. I know. I know. I know. I know. I know. I know. I know. I know. I know. I know. I know. I know. I know. I know. I know. I know. I know. I know. I know. I know. I know. I know. I know. I know. I know. I know. I know. I know. I know. I know. I know. I know. I know. I know. I know. I know. I know. I know. I know. I know. I know. I know. I know. I know. I know. I know. I know. I know. I know. I know. I know. I know. I know. I know. I know. I know. I know. I know. I know. I know. I know. I know. I know. I know. I know. I know. I know. I know. I know. I know. I know. I know. I know. I know. I know. I know. I know. I know. I know. I know. I know. I know. I know. I know. I know. I know. I know. I know. I know. I know. I know. I know. I know. I know. I know. I

0: Saramosa. 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

0: 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I overflow. Maybe some minister didn't even shout from my head.
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0: Now, which is give me the sweet, which is Odin, you are a funny son.
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2: 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William Mike when you be or say Minka Sankra Mintsu Nyumbay Niawaka Yanina Wamana Bemo Mima Menisu Swa Emmanuel Wanyina Nyo
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2: I'm going to go to the house. I'm going to go to the house. I'm going to go to the house. I'm going to go to the house. I'm going to go to the house. I'm going to go to the house. I'm going to go to the house. I'm going to go to the house. I'm going to go to the house. I'm going to go to the house. I'm going to go to the house. I'm going to go to the house. I'm going to go to the house. I'm going to go to the house. I'm going to go to the house. I'm going to go to the house. I'm going to go to the house. I'm going to go to the house. I'm going to go to the house. I'm going to go to the house. I'm going to go to the house. I'm going to go to the house. I'm going to go to the house. I'm going to go to the house. I'm going to go to the house. I'm going to go to the house. I'm going to go to the house. I'm going to go to the house. I'm going to go to the house. I'm going to go to the house. I'm going to go to the house. I'm going to go to the house. I'm going to go to the house. I'm going to go to the house. I'm going to go to the house. I'm going to go to the house. I'm going to go to the house. I'm going to go to the

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0: Aha, enti eno ene ya sha ase a ye bo ho dawro. Ye be no 2nd September 1st July by record 2nd September and 3rd September. Yeah, I don't know why I told you my Mike Abraham, Mary Gansa, daughters, I'm a new man, Tego sisters, Usieni, Professor Kofi Abraham, Yao Sapong, Victoria Sapo, and now Prophet One. Yenina! Yeah, can you want to decide? Now, our dear woman is say, Edano, Prophet One. 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It's the other one. It's the area of I. It's the other one.
1: Miso.
0: Aha.
1: Everybody is now.
0: What's up, everybody? What's up? That one is a guest of honor.
1: Remember, Namabeboa.
0: Amen.
1: EBI fine.
0: Amen.
1: Every Saba Ubekai Abra Beton Safra War.
0: Teacher to school them all.
1: School them all.
0: Aha.
1: One room.
0: Aha.
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1: Okay.
0: Aye.
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0: Aye.
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0: Amen. Now, no school them all.
1: Teacher,
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1: Yeah.
0: Sabra Fin and me chopping my tossum and son.
1: And
0: okay. Yamia sent to
1: be. Ebeye ye, onyamia sentinya didi sebeye. Ebeye ye, onyamia sentinya didi sebeye.

0: Abba, Abraham Israel, Abraham Israel, baby. Abraham Israel, say we when you dad your chain. Abraham Israel.
1: Amen.
0: Any fun that you made here, so your auntie baby here, so.
1: Yeyenwo, Bantama Assemblies of God.
0: Assemblies of God, why? Yeah.
1: Na.
0: Tambe.
1: Da. Saturday no. Yebeye no musicals. Ewiano. Second September. Na Sunday no yasa atwaso because ajotofono doso.
0: And the third na ye ne kesi epa. Na se Sunday Saturday ne ye ne kesi.
1: Sunday no ele ye ne kesi epa.
0: Last day no.
1: Aha.
0: Se Saturday ne die. Ebe ba na Sunday kesi pa na be wi.
1: Kesi pa no.
0: And the pan se ewia na mba ye no.
1: Aha.
0: Me pontem na maba.
1: What
0: a month to be
1: September.
0: September. September.
1: And again, July, but Bibinti.
0: Sir,
1: September.
0: September.
1: First week in
0: First week in
1: September.
0: Send ye course to be a member.
1: Mate.
0: A question December cry. Yes, you didn't hear one quan. Member. Yes, you know my head. You've been to me. And here they be a member.
1: Amen.
0: Aye, then, Ameba.
1: Amen.
0: Ube, ube, wuni yamso.
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0: 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No, will be a good to form.
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0: 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that day I had over 15 drips and then I ka saw me ntio from Sunday I me ni kataye me ni so tie na Tuesday night e no pora me nkasa amani a me hu ye me see pinye se buburo su me yem ponya me mpaye anya 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But yami 1 week death celebration. 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But instead of that 1 week death celebration, you know, it became my first day of testimony. 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But I realized, what is banging than God's word? And in everything, God first. 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When Pierre will punk all me, you worry. Watch out for the upcoming album, Akwaba. Tie, tie.
1: 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We speak the capital. Mene Obana. 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We speak the capital. Mene Obana.

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0: 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Mene Obana.
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I know That your word says that it is not by mind And not by power But by your spirit Ewa di a chire se ma mwa di entu me nyashe Be to me and to me, Yashi. 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

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Listen to me. So this is only me, Uncle Bonasuru.

the order for me, Kenya, me, Jana, Master, Mohatcha, what? 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Satan for no, I know Yami Janet Paul.

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0: 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We speak the capital. 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
1: Jesus. 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

So I must tell me when you were sheer fun in our Eponoso. 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Why, any yes, you are Martin, why yes, who can say? Emma, a what's a ten and I have boy indeed, you know. A what's a ten year, India. And I'm a penna, I saw a ten year airborne Bramo. Now, Radi Emma near Mankoy. Now, my Abrabana here, Seno. Why, any yes, you are did your Musa Kasa and I'll pay ya. That's what ten a bed you are, Bramo. It says I'm blowing in a book at Neza. A cat says, Shadrach, Nimizak, Ni Abednego. Wamun Kutun, the one and no. Now Munya, Jitia, and one Radimunu, Mankotunu. Now what do Wamukoku, Jafununu, Sabra, and Radu, Sabra, and Radu Kasai, and my Wamukoku Jafunu, Wamusa Frimutia, and an anano pay at the Epia Ayayan. I owe how.

0: 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We speak the capital. 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